0: the scene, the panorama of my passing days, the light and darker hours of its less than total darkness. The crowded and less crowded, but ultimately empty scene. Scene without actors. Scene without lights. A walk on. A walk off. But no speaking roles. I worked for a while as an acolyte, a celibate, a sissy. I build the crew. He sang the incantation. I had a fair enough place to sleep. In the cell.
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What does growing up straight have to do with waiting? 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

0: 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Up. And into the awakening light. Up. 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Up. And into the light.
1: Waiting for me to begin.